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878 816 Alan White. Michael Let's Rock bringing you a 90s song. Someday is what they call that one. Well, yes, the first two lines of that song is totally me. In my search for freedom and peace of mind, I've left the memories behind. Want to start a new life? Well, don't we all want to start a new life every single day, right? But yes, this is the Light Weekends that you're tuning into. Hello there, a very good morning. And yes, it is yours truly, Davina, with you on a beautiful Saturday morning. 7:10 is your time right now. And man, should I say that the weather is looking pretty good, okay? It's not too sunny, neither is it cloudy, but then it's just the perfect temperature and the perfect weather to actually wake up to. And if you woke up, you know, listening to Light FM, having a cup of coffee in your hand, you are living life, my friend. I need to tell you that, okay? But yes, whatever it is that you're planning for the weekend, I'd love to know if you had a good Friday night, if you know what I mean. Well, go ahead, text me on WhatsApp, let me know on 0728 878 878. But Madonna coming your way. Ooh.

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978-876 Alan White. Well, that was We Wish bringing you C'est La Vie. And yes, to take you back to the good days in the 90s. And a lot of people, you know, get themselves confused as to what C'est La Vie is. Well, obviously, it's French. And it translates to such is life, or, you know, probably saying that is life. You know, like, it is what it is kind of moment. And yes, I know. C'est La Vie is what you should be living on. You know, a YOLO life is what I would, you know, best recommend to all of you in your 20s, because you don't know when tomorrow is gonna come. Okay, you don't even know if tomorrow is gonna come. So why wait around? Why waste time? Why sit around wondering what we can do probably in like 10 years time? Do it today, probably do it tomorrow. Okay, don't put it for too long. But yes, all this talk coming here from Davina on the Light Weekends. Yes, that's me. Hiya there. How do you do? You can actually, you know, WhatsApp, let me know what it is that your Saturday is looking like. You know, probably going out, probably, you know, having some fun with your friends or family. Well, whatever it is, talk to me on 0728-878-878. But we do have more music coming your way, though. Living in a Box, bringing you something from the 80s. Room in Your Heart. Well, a little bit of room, right?

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Light 878-876, Alan White. That was Katrina and the Waves bringing you a song from the 80s, Walking on Sunshine. Well, I always wondered what they meant by walking on sunshine. So if anybody, you know, has an idea about it, well, you can let me know. Because when I Google, it says the overwhelming and euphoric joy of being in love. But I also think that, you know, it's about having yourself some freedom and independence, maybe? Yeah, walking on sunshine. That could be the meaning too, right? But yes, this is the Light Weekends that you're listening to. Davin over here with you on a beautiful, bright Saturday morning. I know it's looking really bright outside. But if you just woke up and tuned in, well, this is the perfect place to be. Yes, go ahead and WhatsApp. Let me know that you're listening to the Light Weekends on 0728-878-878. And yes, we do got Westlife on the playlist for you. 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
3: 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We are bringing the scale, the passion, and the magic of the silver screen straight to your living room. 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In an ordinary world where seven of each exist, one extraordinary king stands entirely alone. This is the mesmerizing chronicle of a royal family whose minds paint the universe, dreaming in vivid, impossible colors that outshine the grandest tapestries of the realm. 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

Slide 878-876. Alan White, a 70s song. Rod Stewart bringing you This Old Heart of Mine. Well, sometimes, you know, you say this old heart of mine and then, you know, you're wondering about the emotions that you have right now in the present, not about the past. Well, if that's what you're feeling, we are here to, you know, make you feel a lot better, actually, because this is The Light Weekends, a beautiful Saturday morning. And we know we're here who says, hi, how are you? Good morning. And yes, we did get a couple of messages that came in as well. We have Graham De Silva who says, hey, good morning, listening and great music. And yeah, thank you so much for tuning in, Graham. We also do have a message coming in from Corrine and the kids. And they say, just sending a little happy your way. Aw, that's so sweet of you, you guys. Thank you so much. And we also do have Godfrey Herman who sent in a blessed morning. May the blessings of God never miss your doorstep. And yes, thank you so much for being a part of the show. Simpson David sends in a message as well saying good morning. Good morning out to you too. Duke says hi. Hello out to you, Duke. How are you doing? Lalit's tuning in as well. Hi out to you, Lalit. Thank you so much for being a part of the show. And yes, you too can hop on board. Have a little chat with me. Tell me what your plans are for a Saturday or for the weekend at least. Well, WhatsApp on 0728-878-878. But for now, Aaron Neville coming your way with Every Day of My Life. 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

878-8716, Alan White, the Backstreet Boys, bringing you As Long As You Love Me. I know whenever you hear, you know, that first few notes of the song, you already know who it is, right? But yes, what a classic to be taken back to in time as well, enjoying the music. Yes, I know you are. This is the Light Weekends that you're tuning into. Don't forget, over here, playing you nothing but the best of music and also keeping you company on this beautiful Saturday morning. So yes, go ahead, talk to me, let me know whatever it is that you are up to. You know, if it is probably sitting on your porch, you know, having like a good cup of coffee, listening to us, maybe, you know, just waking up in the morning, listening to Light FM, probably driving off to some place, listening to us. Yes, whatever it is that you are up to, I would love to have you on board the show. WhatsApp on 0728-878-878. But yes, without further ado, we got Roxette coming your way.

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8786 Alunwai. That was a song by Simply Red bringing you Fairground. And yes, what a beautiful song to, you know, wake up to in the morning, right? It is those light weekends that you're listening to. David over here playing you nothing but the best of music and also keeping you company on a beautiful, bright Saturday morning. And who is so ready for the FIFA World Cup of Finals? Because I am, okay? And we all know who we're supporting. I'm not going to say it out loud. But whatever said and done, may the best team win, right? You can send in your, you know, messages saying who you might think will win. Yeah, I'm not going to disclose that. But the number to dial up and let me know is 0728-878-878. And yes, we got Stevie Wonder coming your way with Tomorrow Robins Will Sing. 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

9878-876, Alan White, Bee Gees bringing you Secret Love. Well, a song from the 90s to actually, you know, boggle with your brain a little bit, because why not, okay? Something rock, something a little dancey-like to shake things up on your playlist on a beautiful Monday morning. Sorry, Monday morning? What? Saturday morning. I went back to Monday, huh? Well, yeah, that's what happens when you had a long Friday night and then you had to wake up early on a Saturday morning. Whatever said and done, this is the Light Weekends that you're listening to. Domino over here giving you the greatest energy. I know you're enjoying. I know you're singing along. Probably, you know, cooking in the kitchen, making a coffee or whatever, and just dancing along to the music. And if it is, what is you're doing? Well, WhatsApp on 0728-878-878 and talk to me. But yes, we do have Commodores coming your way. A song from the 80s. Late A is what this one's called. Something that topped charts back in the day. You are listening to Light 878-876. Alan White.

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978-871-6, Alan White, Angel by Lionel Richie. Well, if you have an angel like that in your life, or a literal angel, a girl who has the name Angel, because I know a friend and she's quite literally an angel. So yes, go ahead, dedicate that song out to that special somebody on 0728-878-878. That is the number you can WhatsApp me on. This is Davina with you on the Light Weekends on this bright Saturday morning. I know the sun is shining right through the glasses and it's really, really lovely. And if you are enjoying yourself, enjoying the music, well, go ahead, WhatsApp, talk to me on 0728-878-878. That is the number to send in all your dedications on. But we are going to be moving on to more music coming your way. 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

978-876, Alan Y. That was Paula Abdul bringing you The Promise of a New Day. Well, every day when we, you know, fall asleep at night, we always think, oh, we have plans for tomorrow, for day after tomorrow, or whatever. But then what if, you know, tomorrow doesn't come, right? You know, what happens if tomorrow doesn't come? And, you know, when we wake up in the morning, we sometimes forget to thank the universe for actually a new day. And that is, I think, what the song is about. The promise of a new day is probably, you know, you wake up in the morning and not even realizing that, you know, you are waking up on a new day, because some people don't. And if you are grateful that way, well, go ahead, talk to me, let me know how it is that you're planning to, you know, spend the day that you're so grateful for. You can WhatsApp on 0728 878 878. This is a final stretch of The Light Weekends. You're listening to Davina over here. Hiya there, yours truly is gonna be here for you for a while, and I'm gonna be giving you the music that you need for a beautiful Saturday morning. And if you are enjoying, I know you are, why not hop on board and talk to me? Because we have Shaggy coming your way.

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888-786-8786, Alan White, A New Day Has Come by Celine Dion. Well, oh well, what a lovely song, right, on a Saturday, because like previously I was talking about a brand new day, yes, now too, Celine Dion is talking about a brand new day, and I feel like, you know, it's a sign. If you know, the universe is probably telling you, you know what, just do what you like to do, you know, just go ahead and make your plans and go about your life. But yes, I'm pretty sure, you know, you've had those rebellious moments too. But also, just be careful. Be careful of the consequences. Be careful of, you know, what might go according to your plan, what might not go according to your plan. And whatever said and done, make sure you're taking me with you on the go as well. And also keeping me informed, okay? I'm here to help. I'm here to have a chat. I'm here to listen to your cries and worries. And yes, your laughter and joys could be shared on the numbers as well. 0728-878-878 is the number you can get in touch with me. This is Zawina with you on The Light Weekends on a beautiful Saturday morning. And yes, we do have more music coming your way. If you're going to be like, yeah, Zawina, enough with the chit-chat. We have Rosanna coming your way. This is Light 878-876, Alan White.

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878-876 Alan Y. That was a song by Petra Boys bringing you It's a Sin. Well, yes, is it actually a sin? You know, if you want to take some decisions for yourself, is it a sin if you want to actually do certain things according to your liking? Well, I don't think it is, right? And if that is the case, well, make sure you're taking the decisions wisely. Make sure whatever consequences there is, make sure you are ready to face it. That's what I'm trying to say. Well, it's never a sin when you want to do something, but there are sins that you shouldn't commit. I'm telling you that also, okay? Keep that in mind. But whatever said and done, you are listening to The Light Weekends. This is The Winner with you on the Saturday morning show. And yes, I know you have already woken up and making sure you're giving the mix music is my job. And I know you are singing along as well. So hit me up. Let me know on 0728-878-878. And yes, we do have songs by Eurythmics coming your way. You have Place a Chill in My Heart is what they call this one. 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

9 8 7 8 8 7 6 Alan White, Paul Young bringing you Don't Dream It's Over. Well, I say keep dreaming, it's never over. But yes, for now though, I have to say it's over because I gotta make way for the music to take on and lead your Saturday and Sunday, you know, take you through the weekends, because you'll only hear me again on Monday. But I had an amazing time actually with you guys, sending your messages, you know, checking up on me on a Saturday. Well, I love you all from the bottom of my heart. But yes, once again, thank you so much for tuning in and always being there with us too. But I have to say bye-bye. And you catch me again on Monday, Sri Lanka. Until then, this is Zomina saying adios amigos. Peace out.

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3: Settle in for 2 hours of storytelling redefined. 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This is teledrama like you have never experienced it before. 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We are bringing the scale, the passion, and the magic of the silver screen straight to your living room. 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